Jeremiah chapter 29 verse 11. 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Sememau eni daswo asumbie eni ebiye pa.

Bible says, one of the old children, I didn't know you were one of you. And I guess a man says, yes, no, I didn't want to write a song. But to say Zion before, not a good one. And a pioneer, we are praying, and you bring a song of crime for crystal. Every day, every cemetery, what time you're ready? And I'm not sure what you said to me. What you said to me. I know what you're warm, come on. The town is so good. 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And I'm not trying to do it. Oh, that's what I'm saying. Hey! Oh, that's what I'm saying.

order for me, nip near Ukum. 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What is your plan? Well, let's sight here, Israel. I want to go for an opinion. Now, on your main, a point, Kong Goliath, and a brother of Goliath today, I just want to never be to a brother's one. I am Goliath, a solitaire. I mean, not a new person from Fire of a Shop was said. Yam, I was so upon him was in the night. What do you put any one time? Put any one time?

Adafu kawa kuma tu ya.

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2: Father, we just want to bless your name. 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We want to exalt your name. Thank you, Abba Father, for your faithfulness, for your kindness. 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I want you to lift up your voice and say something nice to God. Father, thank you for your provision, for your protection, for your mercies. 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

money and the oath, because the labor of fools weary them, for they do not know how to enter the city. Lead me at the altar. 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Lead me at the altar, because with you are the fountains of life, and in your light we see light. 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

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I just want to support again. If you really want to support again, just go into your pouches or your wallet or wherever you keep your money. 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Somebody will say, I will give 1,000, 500, 200, 300, 100 Ghana, 50, 20, 10, 5 CD, 1 CD.

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جواتي مي حسامي سامي.

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come on, come on, come on, come on, come on, come on, come on, come on, come on, come on, come on, come on, come on, come on, come on, come on, come on, come on, come on, come on, come on, come on, come on, come on, come on, come on, come on, come on, come on, come on, come on, come on, come on, come on, come on, come on, come on, come on, come on, come on, come on, come on, come on, come on, come on, come on, come on, come on, come on, come on, come on, come on, come on, come on, come on, come on, come on, come on, come on, come on, come on, come on, come on, come on, come on, come on, come on, come on, come on, come on, come on, come on, come on, come on, come on, come on, come on, come on, come on, come on, come on, come on

What to me, I'm into the beer, which I said, I don't know what to me, I'm in. I'll be a big time.

I'm not, I'm not, I'm not, I'm not, I'm not, I'm not, I'm not, I'm not, I'm not, I'm not, I'm not, I'm not, I'm not, I'm not, I'm not, I'm not, I'm not, I'm not, I'm not, I'm not, I'm not, I'm not, I'm not, I'm not, I'm not, I'm not, I'm not, I'm not, I'm not, I'm not, I'm not, I'm not, I'm not, I'm not, I'm not, I'm not, I'm not, I'm not, I'm not, I'm not, I'm not, I'm not, I'm not, I'm not, I'm not, I'm not, I'm not, I'm not, I'm not, I'm not, I'm not, I'm not, I'm not, I'm not, I'm not, I'm not, I'm not, I'm not, I'm not, I'm not, I'm not, I'm not, I'm not, I'm not, I'm not, I'm not, I'm not, I'm not, I'm not, I'm not, I'm not, I'm not, I'm not, I'm not, I'm not, I'm

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2: 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That thing that is within me. Mako Savila Gabaruatamai. 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

I've been going about with makeup, pancake, but has God made you up? 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

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I feel it in my bones.

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Give him all the honor. 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There's a mystery behind the song. And the mystery behind the song is that it's a song that angels sing at encounters. And you know the secret about it? When we say Aya, Aya, Aya, Aya, it's jubilation. It's songs of ecstasy. Can I tell you another secret? The Bible says that the Lord shall return with the sound of an archangel and with a shout. But as he shows up from the sky, the Bible says light shall come from his presence and destroy the Antichrist and his enemies. So when we say light has come, it is a recovery to every deviation. It is the entrance of light that brings life to what is

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God that you are, majestic in all your ways, glorious and wondrous. 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How did you think of us so fondly? 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As the blood gushed out of your hands, they said it was a journey that you were bound to make. As we see through your buffeted body and your ripped open body, all we see is mercy. What did you find in us? How did you bring us back to you? All we see is your mercy. 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All we see is your mercy. Many times we fail. Many times we walk away. 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How do you get us back to you? 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

0: in your court. Better is one day in your house. Better is one day than thousands elsewhere. Some of you are looking for the strategy. It's Jesus. Better is one day. Better is one day. Really quickly before we transition out of praise and worship. So Jesus came to the house and both Marys were there. And one of the Marys,
1: Voice of
0: was
1: Victory
0: doing the right
1: Radio,
0: thing, but
1: connecting
0: she felt as if
1: to heaven.
0: Getting things prepared was probably her best option. And the other one says, you know what, while you get things prepared, I'm going to sit at his feet. Because what she understood is, when I sit at his feet, there is insight that he gives that I need. I want to encourage someone who's trying to stay busy, trying to figure out the next thing to do. Find your position at his feet. Listen, there is something that the presence of God can do that your preparation ain't even good enough. So while you're trying to get everything in order, I hear the Father say, why don't you come sit at my feet? There are some things that I want to tell you. There is some wisdom I want to download on the inside of you. Find yourself at his feet. Can we take 60 seconds to find our position at his feet? To find our position at his feet. You're right. There's so much to do. There's so much to get done. And sometimes 24 hours doesn't even feel like enough. But I'm a living witness that God is a redeemer of time. What should have took you 6 years, you can do in a year. And what should have took you a year, you could do in 6 months. And what you should have did in 6 months, God can do in a week. And what you should have did in a week, God can do in a minute. There is nothing that God can't do when you find yourself at his feet. All over this place, close your eyes and lift your hands. Father, we take our place back at your feet. We repent from everything that we've made worship. Worship is not about us, it's about you. So every selfish desire, every personal motive, we bow. And we ask you, oh God, to accept us. And may we never, ever forget our place at your feet. Father, while we're at your feet, would you download wisdom? Father, while we're at your feet, could you give us patience? While we're at your feet, can you give us long suffering? While we're at your feet, oh God, give us joy. While we're at your feet, restore our minds, our heart, and our soul. Father, while we're at your feet, blow fresh wind on the inside of us. Fresh wind on the inside of us. Fresh wind on the inside of us. Receive the fresh wind of the Lord. Receive the fresh wind of the Lord. This wind that he gives can sustain you. 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
0: For you are worthy to receive the glory.

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0: We're going to make a joyful noise unto the Lord right now, everybody. 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
1: Focus on you. 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